that mama, she got it sticking in the cameraman. And we could have some. And he's up there. What's that? Hawaiian noises. He's banging on the bongos like a chip.

do what they told ya. Now you do what they told ya. Now you do what they told ya. Now you do what they told ya.

got a woman waiting for you there. All you ever gotta do is be a good man one time to one woman.